making all this money. Yeah, all the hoes like this. Yeah, buy teachers too, so I wouldn't have to go to school no more. Tease people too. Yeah, make them my friend, then I tease them with the money. They'll be my friends more often also. Yeah, we have all this. We can be rich.

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To accept this number and return to the previous menu, press star.

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Ladies and gentlemen, here she is, the pastor and overseer of the Commerce Boulevard Christian Church in Robinsonville, Mississippi, Pastor Evelyn Hubbard. Pastor Evelyn, if you will.

Hey man, my mind is bending, and I just can't stand it. I don't want it to go away. 650-941-6800, and that's a promise that it won't.

Lemurians on KFJC, the track Dogon Genesis from The High Frontier. Before that, a short track from Psychic TV, Always Is Always, from the album Dreams Less Sweet. Starting out was The White Hills, So You Are, So You'll Be, from the album of the same name. Up next, this is Magazine, Shot by Both Sides.

You have any money? You have any money? You have any money? You have any money? You have any money? You have any money? You have any money? You have any money? You have any money? You have any money? You have any money? You have any money? You have any money? You have any money? You have any money? You have any money? You have any money? You have any money? You have any money? You have any money? You have any money? You have any money? You have any money? You have any money? You have any money? You have any money? You have any money? You have any money? You have any money? You have any money? You have any money? You have any money? You have any money? You have any money? You have any money? You have any money? You have any money? You have any money? You have any money? You have any money? You have any money? You have any money? You have any money? You have any money? You have any money? You have any money? You have any money? You have any money? You have any money? You have any money? You have any money? You have any money? You have any money? You have any money? You have any money? You have any money? You have any money? You have any money? You have any money? You have any money? You have any money? You have any money? You have any money? You have any money? You have any money? You have any money? You have any money? You have any money? You have any money? You have any money? You have any money? You have any money? You have any money? You have any money? You have any money? You have any

Tom, Tom, Tom, Tom, Tom, Tom, Tom, Tom, Tom, Tom, Tom, Tom, Tom, Tom, Tom, Tom, Tom, Tom, Tom, Tom, Tom, Tom, Tom, Tom, Tom, Tom, Tom, Tom, Tom, Tom, Tom, Tom, Tom, Tom, Tom, Tom, Tom, Tom, Tom, Tom, Tom, Tom, Tom, Tom, Tom, Tom, Tom, Tom, Tom, Tom, Tom, Tom, Tom, Tom, Tom, Tom, Tom, Tom, Tom, Tom, Tom, Tom, Tom, Tom, Tom, Tom, Tom, Tom, Tom, Tom, Tom, Tom, Tom, Tom, Tom, Tom, Tom, Tom, Tom, Tom, Tom, Tom, Tom, Tom, Tom, Tom, Tom, Tom, Tom, Tom, Tom, Tom, Tom, Tom, T

So here we go with a few tracks from Yegara. The first one is called Bilmese, and here it is on KFJC. Societe 25.

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0: North America's getting soft, Patron. 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